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0: It's rainy, Friday. 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Oh, I'm going to go to the FM 89.9. I'm going to go to the FM 89.9. I'm going to go to the FM 89.9. I'm going to go
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Thank the roin can then days ago me. 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

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What a phone, Kiribati!

この森、Radio Clippers News with me, P. Kopingi. Mr. Hamish Drummond Young, UNICEF representative for the Pacific, formally presented his letters of appointment to the Secretary for Foreign Affairs and Immigration, Dr. Terinaki Danielu, yesterday. The Ministry of Foreign Affairs and Immigration, or MFAI, reported that the presentation reaffirmed UNICEF's continued commitment to supporting children's rights, well-being, protection, education and development in Kiribati and across the Pacific region. Secretary Dr. Terinaki thanked UNICEF for its continuous support for the children of Kiribati. The Chief Executive Officer of the Kiribati Chamber of Commerce and Industry, or KCCI, has confirmed that its annual general meeting, or AGM, will be held this Saturday at Tangitapu Theological College, Manepa. Arubas Teve Pratifield told Radio Kiribati News that the KCCI AGM is held annually and requires a quorum of 50 members. He added that the total number of KCCI members this year is more than 1,000 registered businesses. The South Tarawa Water Supply Project is pleased to receive a positive outcome of the completed surveys carried out in villages from Eita to Pikinipil by Child Fund. Project manager told Radio Kiribati News that results of the survey showed most people cooperated and willing to share their issues to the surveyors. They are now anxious to wait for construction works of the network to start. The surveys were part of preparatory works not only to boost and build a good working relationship and connection with the public prior to the networking construction, but ways forward in obtaining useful and important information to the contractor on any obstructions caused by houses, abundant vehicles and trees that may result in the redesigning of the pipeline networking routes. The project manager further elaborated, the survey was done randomly on any household selected and assured households missing out in the survey will still have their water pipeline installed and connected as well. In our Pacific news, a multinational police investigation implicating 11 Fijian police officers in collusion with drug traffickers has been handed over to prosecutors. The Fiji police force announced that the investigation, lasting nearly 6 months, now awaits advice from the Director of Public Prosecutions on how to proceed. On 1st of December last year, a social media activist posted more than 100 screenshots of Viber messages between the officers and a member of an Auckland-based organized crime group. Police personnel depicted in the screenshots ranged from beat cops to Criminal Intelligence Division officers to the head of the Narcotic Bureau, Fisi Nasario. Police said that each officer's financial histories was investigated. Commissioner Rusate Dundravu told local media on 19th of December 2025 that Nasario has been placed on leave. Police officers from New Zealand, Australia and the United States were involved in the operation. Fiji police confirmed that the investigation concluded last week. The Tongan Court of Appeal has upheld former MP Vatau Hui's conviction for incident assault and assault against a woman. Matangi Tonga Online reports the judgment delivered last week, 15th of May, ruled that 2024 sentencing will stand despite a sentencing error. Judges rejected arguments that his public service should reduce his sentence, saying his public service made it more serious. He will serve the original term of 15 months in prison. And the MP for North Bougainville says assessments and help are continuing for people in her electorate impacted by Tropical Cyclone Myla. The Category 5 storm caused widespread damage in parts of Solomon Islands and Papua New Guinea in April. Several people were killed in landslides in Bougainville during the storm. Francesca Samoso said it is important that relief supplies reach all communities
badly affected by Myla. She said she cannot remember a cyclone as bad as Myla. Radio Kirbas News.

0: この森、Radio Cribus News with me, P. Go Bing. All customers of the Public Utilities Board or PUB who are using the prepaid meter service can now buy meter vouchers from home through their mobile phones. A statement from PUB said, customers can access their accounts through the PUB portal to pay outstanding bills or generate their own voucher numbers. The new initiative applies to payments made using MisaCard and MasterCard. Mr. Hamish Drummond Young, UNICEF representative for the Pacific, formally presented his letters of appointment to the Secretary for Foreign Affairs and Immigration, Dr. Terinaki Danielu, yesterday. The Ministry of Foreign Affairs and Immigration, or MFAI, reported that the presentation reaffirmed UNICEF's continued commitment to supporting children's rights, well-being, protection, education and development in Kiribati and across the Pacific region. Secretary Dr. Terinaki thanked UNICEF for its continuous support for the children of Kiribati. The Chief Executive Officer of the Kiribati Chamber of Commerce and Industry, or KCCI, has confirmed that its annual general meeting, or AGM, will be held this Saturday at the Ntebu Theological College, Manyaba. Arubasteve Pretterfield told Radio Kiribati News that the KCCI AGM is held annually and requires a quorum of 50 members. He added that the total number of KCCI members this year is more than 1,000 registered businesses. The South Tarawa Water Supply Project is pleased to receive a positive outcome of the completed surveys carried out in villages from Eita to Bikinipil by Child Fund. Project manager told Radio Kiribati News that results of the survey showed most people cooperated and willing to share their issues to the surveyors. They are now anxious to wait for construction works of the network to start. The surveys were part of preparatory works not only to boost and build a good working relationship and connection with the public prior to the networking construction, but ways forward in obtaining useful and important information to the contractor on any obstructions caused by houses, abundant vehicles and trees that may result in the redesigning of the pipeline networking routes. The project manager further elaborated, the survey was done randomly on any household selected, and assured households missing out in the survey will still have their water pipeline installed and connected as well. In our Pacific news, a multinational police investigation implicating 11 Fijian police officers in collusion with drug traffickers has been handed over to prosecutors. The Fiji police force announced that the investigation, lasting nearly 6 months, now awaits advice from the Director of Public Prosecutions on how to proceed. On 1st of December last year, a social media activist posted more than 100 screenshots of Viber messages between the officers and a member of an Auckland-based organized crime group. Police personnel depicted in the screenshots ranged from beat cops to Criminal Intelligence Division officers to the head of the Narcotic Bureau, Fisi Nasario. Police said that each officer's financial histories was investigated. Commissioner Rusate Dundravu told local media on 19th of December 2025 that Nasario has been placed on leave. Police officers from New Zealand, Australia and the United States were involved in the operation. Fiji police confirmed that the investigation concluded last week. The Tongan Court of Appeal has upheld former MP Vatau Hui's conviction for incident assault and assault against a woman. Matangi Tonga Online reports the judgment delivered last week, 15th of May, ruled that 2024 sentencing will stand despite a sentencing error. Judges rejected arguments that his public service should reduce his sentence, saying his public service made it more serious. He will serve the original term of 15 months in prison. And the MP for North Bougainville says assessments and help are continuing for people in her electorate impacted by tropical cyclone Myla. The Category 5 storm caused widespread damage in parts of Solomon Islands and Papua New Guinea in April. Several people were killed in landslides in Bougainville during the storm. Francesca Semoso said it is important that relief supplies reach all communities badly affected by Myla. She said she cannot remember a cyclone as bad as Myla. Radio Kiribati News.
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5: I'm going to go to the police.
2: Oh, I take a penny. On a lien in a room, Roy, on a tow roy, needy and a wagon in a penny, take a post, Roy.
5: Here, boy, a wakai pie, a car in a wagon, booking a pen, a ram.
2: The one up on the national ID card, get the passport, pile data, get the birth certificates.
5: Whoa, the medical clearance.
2: Oh, I take a tenua, a rep on the police clearance. I booking Sisrakina Kamea Tata, or Ritakina Market, a pay on tapoikai. 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
2: Then what I want?
5: 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I still want to know what I want.

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1: 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the Epon Data Kanwan the Bamerun John Nape at the World Meteorology Day Boa Tenha Wapimo Noa
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0: Your waterfall make a penance. 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The 4 up, you on the Wabuitara. The 3 up, you on the Buinantara, get the Maduantara, the recharge. Or the 2 up, you on the Wawa, get the Tinwantara, no condono Wantara. On net money, you begin the Wantara or the Tinwantara, and a Benadina, the one of the boom. The only one recharge in a Benadina, Wawa the boom. The Tabuina or the Tabuina, the one on recharge in a Benadina, you begin the lower the boom. Away the Wabuitara, you begin the sewer the boom. Away Cartonariki, at the Tinwantara or the Nabuitara, the recharge, and in a Honana Benadina, in a Tabuina the boom. Iribo Roy, at your one again again away, Nanakarina Kim, and the Mecca Bonanza.
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